classic rock at night. What a great song from Bob Seger and Against the Wind. One of many on the Forrest Gump soundtrack. That is a hell of a soundtrack, by the way. Nickelback and rock stars after Aerosmith. Speaking of rock stars, Walk This Way. It's classic rock at night.

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0: Speaking of rock stars, everyone's showing up to Barack Obama's presidential library event tomorrow. Now, President Trump does have a 250th birthday party celebration thing planned for July 4th, and a lot of stars are just jumping off. They don't want to play. However, they're all showing up for Barack Obama's event tomorrow night. Yeah, including Bono, Eddie Vedder, Stevie Wonder, and Bruce Springsteen. President Trump's going to hit the ceiling over this.
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9: Tonight, we'll have increasing cloudiness with showers beginning near midnight and the risk of a thunderstorm overnight. Expect between 20 to 30 millimeters of precipitation with gusting winds and a low of 14. Tomorrow, we'll see showers ending in the morning, and then it'll be cloudy with the risk of a thunderstorm and gusting winds into the late morning. We'll get to a high of 22 with a humidex of 25. And on Friday, look for a mix of sun and cloud with a chance of showers and a high of 22. I'm Joseph Godin. 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

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A lot's going on this weekend. Northumberland is busy. You've got the Northumberland Scottish Festival and Highland Games in Port Hope. That's coming up on June 20th and 21st. Plus, downtown Coburg Pride takes over the core. Parade, live music, kids zone, lots of family-friendly activities all day. You've also got the Coburg Farmers Market, Beachside Park Run to kick off your morning. Sunday's got Father's Day painting, community events, live music. A lot going on in Northumberland this weekend. 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

0: 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Well, World Cup is bringing all kinds of fun, not only on the pitch, but off the pitch. Indeed, New York Post claiming single people across America are now flocking to the cities that are hosting World Cup games. That includes Toronto, looking for sexy, rich, eligible international soccer diehards. They want to woo them. They want rich men. And they're coming to the World Cup to get
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0: Classic rock at night, Headstones, Smile and Wave. Happy Wednesday. So July is going to be very busy in New York City. There's so much going on. The first week of July, you've got, of course, the World Cup still rolling on. July 4th, celebrations for the 250th anniversary of America. And Taylor and Travis Kelce's wedding. Yeah, Taylor Swift and Travis Kelce getting married at Madison Square Garden on July 3rd. That's the rumor. Now, they're building a big stage for the event. No word on who's performing or who will be on the guest list or where my invitation went.
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3: Tonight, we'll have increasing cloudiness with showers beginning near midnight and the risk of a thunderstorm overnight. Expect between 20 to 30 millimeters of precipitation with gusting winds and a low of 14. Tomorrow, we'll see showers ending in the morning, and then it'll be cloudy with the risk of a thunderstorm and gusting winds into the late morning. We'll get to a high of 22 with a humidex of 25. And on Friday, look for a mix of sun and cloud with a chance of showers and a high of 22. I'm Joseph Godin. 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

0: 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All right now, that's free. While the majority of women say it's not diamonds, kids, or chocolate that truly makes them happy, it's sleep. We found this out this morning with the World's Hardest Trivia Game. 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
1: Just a

0: classic rock at night, Black Keys and Howlin' for You. Happy Wednesday. So Elon Musk is now worth $1.3 trillion. You know, when I was a kid, trillion was an unimaginable number. You'd say it to your pal, oh, I'll bet you $1 trillion, and it wouldn't matter because you can never get a trillion until now. Elon Musk, worth $1.3 trillion. He's a trillionaire. Should there be a limit, though, of how much personal wealth one person can accumulate? 30% say yes, there should be a limit. 51% say no, and 20% just want to be your friend.
1: 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Relief from crying at the gas pump.
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3: Tonight, we'll have increasing cloudiness with showers beginning near midnight and the risk of a thunderstorm overnight. Expect between 20 to 30 millimeters of precipitation with gusting winds and a low of 14. Tomorrow, we'll see showers ending in the morning, and then it'll be cloudy with the risk of a thunderstorm and gusting winds into the late morning. We'll get to a high of 22 with a humidex of 25. And on Friday, look for a mix of sun and cloud with a chance of showers and a high of 22. I'm Joseph Godin. 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

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Oh my! 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
4: Tonight, we'll have increasing cloudiness with showers beginning near midnight and the risk of a thunderstorm overnight. Expect between 20 to 30 millimeters of precipitation with gusting winds and a low of 14. Tomorrow, we'll see showers ending in the morning, and then it'll be cloudy with the risk of a thunderstorm and gusting winds into the late morning. We'll get to a high of 22 with a humidex of 25. And on Friday, look for a mix of sun and cloud with a chance of showers and a high of 22. I'm Joseph Godin. 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
5: Today we'll see showers ending this morning, and then it'll be cloudy with the risk of a thunderstorm and gusting winds into late this morning. We'll get to a high of 22 with a humidex of 25. Tonight, it'll be cloudy with the chance of showers early on and winds becoming light after midnight. We'll get to a low of 14. Tomorrow, look for a mix of sun and cloud with the chance of showers and a high of 22. And on Saturday, we'll start the weekend with a mix of sun and cloud, the chance of showers and a high of 22. I'm Joseph Godin. 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
3: Today we'll see showers ending this morning, and then it'll be cloudy with the risk of a thunderstorm and gusting winds until late this morning. We'll get to a high of 22 with a humidex of 25. Tonight, it'll be cloudy with the chance of showers early on and winds becoming light after midnight. We'll get to a low of 14. Tomorrow, look for a mix of sun and cloud with the chance of showers and a high of 22. And on Saturday, we'll start the weekend with a mix of sun and cloud, the chance of showers and a high of 22. I'm Joseph Godin. 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
3: Today we'll see showers ending this morning, and then it'll be cloudy with the risk of a thunderstorm and gusting winds into late this morning. We'll get to a high of 22 with a humidex of 25. Tonight, it'll be cloudy with the chance of showers early on and winds becoming light after midnight. We'll get to a low of 14. Tomorrow, look for a mix of sun and cloud with the chance of showers and a high of 22. And on Saturday, we'll start the weekend with a mix of sun and cloud, the chance of showers, and a high of 22. I'm Joseph Godin. 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
2: Today we'll see showers ending this morning, and then it'll be cloudy with the risk of a thunderstorm and gusting winds until late this morning. We'll get to a high of 22 with a humidex of 25. Tonight, it'll be cloudy with the chance of showers early on and winds becoming light after midnight. We'll get to a low of 14. Tomorrow, look for a mix of sun and cloud with the chance of showers and a high of 22. And on Saturday, we'll start the weekend with a mix of sun and cloud, the chance of showers and a high of 22. I'm Joseph Godin. 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
2: Today we'll see showers ending this morning, and then it'll be cloudy with the risk of a thunderstorm and gusting winds into late this morning. We'll get to a high of 22 with a humidex of 25. Tonight, it'll be cloudy with the chance of showers early on and winds becoming light after midnight. We'll get to a low of 14. Tomorrow, look for a mix of sun and cloud with the chance of showers and a high of 22. And on Saturday, we'll start the weekend with a mix of sun and cloud, the chance of showers and a high of 22. I'm Joseph Godin. 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
6: Today we'll see showers ending this morning, and then it'll be cloudy with the risk of a thunderstorm and gusting winds into late this morning. We'll get to a high of 22 with a humidex of 25. Tonight, it'll be cloudy with the chance of showers early on and winds becoming light after midnight. We'll get to a low of 14. Tomorrow, look for a mix of sun and cloud with the chance of showers and a high of 22. And on Saturday, we'll start the weekend with a mix of sun and cloud, the chance of showers and a high of 22.

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It is a 5:40 on a wet Thursday morning. Showers coming down pretty heavy right now outside of our studios on Telephone Road in Coburg. Showers should start to taper off a little bit later on this morning. There is still a pretty good chance we see some linger into the afternoon. Possibility we see another thunderstorm or two roll through. All totaled, about 10 to 15 millimeters of rain is expected. And something else, too, it is going to get windy. A little breezy out there right now, but we're going to see gusts up to 70 kilometers an hour later this morning. Temperature expected to reach 20 degrees. Right now in Coburg, we are sitting at 14. And hearing word, thank you very much to Lisa for messaging me on social media. Traffic is not in the greatest situation if you're heading towards the GTA. Once you get into the Durham area, rain is having an effect on some drivers. So give yourself some extra time if you're heading to the GTA. And if you see anything out there on the road you want me to pass along, shoot me a text, 844-963-7625. Same number to text in if you want to partake in What's Your Take today. I want to know, what's your earliest childhood memory of a big news event? What is your earliest big news event memory from your childhood? Again, XV, TikTok, Facebook, or text 1-866-724-1079. I'm coming back with your wake-up call, some lighter side stories from here in Canada. I've got Elton John on the way. And here's Survivor with Eye of the Tiger. 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

0: the old days, you had to go on tour to get a record contract. 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
0: When I did make it in Los Angeles in 1970, I was ready. I was experienced enough to know what I was doing.
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0: 95 Humidex. A 40% chance of showers tonight. Wind becoming light overnight. The low 13. Mainly sunny and windy tomorrow. Friday's high 22, 25 Humidex. A mix of sun and clouds Saturday with a 30% chance of showers. The high 22. Right now it's 14. Today's UV index is 6. That's high. 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I'm John Brenner. 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
1: Good morning. 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
2: And good morning. It is 6:05. Welcome to Thursday, and a wet one at that. Quick heads up if you're heading towards the GTA. Hearing reports, thanks to Lise for sending me in a message. Could be a little messy as you're heading through the Durham area. Not seeing anything officially posted, just an eyewitness account. So give yourself some extra time wherever you are heading this morning. Roads are definitely wet. You want to make sure you're not using your cruise control on days like today. Lots to get to this morning. Going to have a chat with Catherine Hudson from My Bark Avenue as we continue our series on dog training, this time talking about place. Lots going on. Marley's tonight could take home the Calder Cup, FIFA World Cup. Canada's back in action today. We're going to play World's Hardest Trivia with the question coming up just before 7. And what's your take today? I want to know, what is the first major news event you remember from your childhood? Join in the conversation. Share that big news event on our X feed, TikTok, Facebook, or text me 1-866-724-1079. As Tom Petty leads us into this wet Thursday, running down a dream. 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

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It is 6:14 on a very wet Thursday morning. Showers heavy at times, heavy right now. Risk of a thunderstorm. We'll do a complete check on your forecast for you. Right now we're sitting at 15 degrees. Very busy weekend coming up, so we'll take a look at the weekend forecast, see what Mother Nature is going to provide for all that's going on here in Northumberland County. That's coming up. Phil Collins is on the way as well. And Black Sabbath, right now, here's Paranoid. 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

0: Classic Rock 107.9, Phil Collins. There's the epic In the Air tonight. It is 6:22 on a very wet start to your Thursday. Showers continue this morning. Should end a little bit later on. Could see thunderstorms rolling through. Already seen, or should I say heard, a couple rolling through. And a pretty good chance some showers linger into this afternoon as well. By the time the rain's said and done later this evening, you could see about 10 to 15 millimeters. We do expect winds to pick up. We could see gusts up to 70 kilometers an hour a little bit later on this morning. So keep that one in mind as you are heading out. We're going to get to a high of 20 degrees right now in Cobourg. We're sitting at 15, 16 degrees right now in Brighton. Not seeing any major issues on the highways, especially through Northumberland County. Hearing you could run into some slowdowns heading into the GTA because of the rain, so give yourself some extra time if you are heading out on the 401. And again, pretty good idea not to be using your cruise control when it's raining like this. As you come to pooling water and such, you can get into hydroplaning, which can give you a complete loss of control over your vehicle. So avoid the cruise control this morning, and again, give yourself some extra time as you are heading out. So we're going through this rain today. My vegetable gardens are going to absolutely love it. We could see some showers linger into this evening, but then we'll start to see things clear up. We're going to have a mainly sunny day to wrap up the week tomorrow, although it will be windy still. Wind gusts tomorrow up to about 60 kilometers an hour, the high reaching 22. Into the weekend, and a very busy weekend in Northumberland County. Of course, the 62nd annual Northumberland Scottish Festival and Highland Games is taking place starting tomorrow night and through the day on Saturday. Going to see a mix of sun and clouds on Saturday. Slight chance of showers, just slight. High reaching 22. Sunday, got a mix of sun and clouds for Father's Day. Slight, again, chance of showers with the high reaching 24. So not bad. Again, just a slight chance. When they're saying like 30%, it's like it's going to be mostly a mix of sun and clouds. So hopefully you can get out and enjoy this weekend and all the things that are going on in Northumberland County. We'll go through some more of those as we go through the morning. Hopefully Mother Nature cooperates with all that is happening. Still lots to get to this morning. Catherine Hudson is going to join me from iBark Avenue. We're going to continue our series on chats about dog training, this time talking about place. That's putting the dog in their place and having them just stay there. Pretty cool how it is done. Catherine will give us all the details coming up just after 8 o'clock this morning. Also, we're doing What's Your Take. I want to know, we're looking back, we're getting a little nostalgic. I want to know, what's the first major news event you remember from your childhood? What big news event do you remember, the first one from your childhood? You can join in the conversation on our X feed, TikTok, Facebook, or text me 1-866-724-1079. And of course, we're going to play World's Hardest Trivia, Rain Day Edition. Got the question coming up for you just before 7 o'clock this morning, as always. All right, it's a wet Thursday. John Brenner is standing by in the Classic Rock 107.9 newsroom. He's got a local update for us, and I have Tom Cochran to take us there. Hang on.
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1: It's Thursday, June 18th. Windy today with showers, risk of a thunderstorm, the high in the low 20s. Good morning, I'm John Brenner. A Port Hope business is responding to concerns raised publicly on social media. Port Hope Hyundai says it has removed a former employee's profile from its website after becoming aware it remained online due to what is described as an administrative oversight. The dealership says it does not condone behavior that compromises the safety, dignity, or well-being of others. We've also reached out to Coburg Police for comment. Kawartha Pine Ridge District School Board has approved a more than $552 million operating budget for the 2026-27 school year. Trustees say the spending plan meets all provincial requirements and focuses on supporting students and staff in classrooms. The board expects enrollment to decline by nearly 500 students next year, but will continue investing heavily in special education, with about $80 million allocated for programs and services. Northumberland County Tourism is looking for cyclist feedback as it updates its cycling guide and online resources. Destination Marketing Coordinator Angela Johnson says the new contest is designed to crowdsource ideas directly from riders.
2: It includes a quick survey that asks cyclists what their trip planning preferences are, what type of information they're looking for, and then once they complete the survey, they'll be entered automatically for a chance to win a prize package valued at over $1,000.
1: Participants will also be entered for a chance to win a prize package worth more than $1,000. You can learn more at northumberlanddaily.ca. In sports, at 6 o'clock tonight, Canada faces Qatar in a Group B FIFA World Cup match. In Major League Baseball, the Blue Jays won in Boston 3-0 over the Red Sox. During last night's PWHL draft, Belleville's Zoe Ewens was drafted 36th overall by Montreal, the final pick of the third round. The next time you're scrolling through your phone, visit northumberlanddaily.ca to see what the county is talking about. Northumberland's three-day weather is next.
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1: Showers today, risk of a thunderstorm, windy with gusts up to 70 kilometers per hour, the high 20, 25 Humidex. A 40% chance of showers tonight, wind becoming light overnight, the low 13. Mainly sunny and windy tomorrow, Friday's high 22, 25 Humidex. A mix of sun and clouds Saturday with a 30% chance of showers, the high 22. Right now it's 15. Today's UV index is 6, that's high. 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

0: Northumberland's Classic Rock 107.9. There are the Doors with Love Her Madly. It is a wet and a little stormy Thursday morning. Showers are expected to taper off a little bit later on this morning. There is still a pretty good chance we see showers pop up through the afternoon. Possibility of thunderstorms as well. 10 to 15 millimeters of rain expected. The high to get up to 20. It's going to get windy this morning. Winds picking up. We'll see gusts up to 70 kilometers an hour. Still sitting at 15 degrees right now in Cobourg. 16 degrees right now in Wicklow.
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0: All right, today with What's Your Take, we're talking about memories. Specifically, what's the first major news event you remember from your childhood? First major news event. Share it with us on our X feed, TikTok, Facebook, or text me, 1-866-724-1079. Ron was first up this morning talking about the moon landing. Apparently, I watched it. I was three, just turned three. Don't remember it, though. Mine would have been Nixon getting impeached or resigning before getting impeached. Mike came in with the Challenger explosion. Elo said, growing up watching the news, I remember how news about the war in Vietnam always included body counts. Yeah. Perry, Elvis dying. He says he was in Germany. I was at Magic Mountain in California when Elvis died. Joe said, Noah built an ark. Love this. Thanks, Joe. Says, sometimes I feel that old. Natalie says, in 1970, the October crisis with the martial law imposed in Quebec City. She remembers seeing the army tanks in the streets and thought it was very impressive, but was only, of course, 6 years old. Lisa said the moon landing and scared her to death as a child. Kevin in with the JFK assassination. What about you? When it comes to big news events, what's the big news event you remember from your childhood? Graham just texted in saying the Kennedy assassination as well. You can join in on our X feed, TikTok, Facebook, or text me, 1-866-724-1079. Rob just texted in saying traffic is moving pretty good through the Durham region right now. Usually it starts to slow down approaching Salem Road, but there's no brake lights today, so there you go. So traffic is getting better. Scott just texted in with the big news event memory, talking about, again, the day that Elvis died, August in 1977. What's the first big news event you remember from your childhood? We want to know, what's your event, I guess?
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0: Classic Rock 107.9. There's April Wine, Bad Side of the Moon. It is 6:53, a wet Thursday. Showers and thunderstorms this morning. Showers should start to taper off late this morning or early afternoon, but then still a chance we see some linger into the afternoon and into this evening. Possibility of thunderstorms, 10 to 15 millimeters of rain expected, and it is going to get windy. Wind gusts up to 70 kilometers an hour. Right now, it is 20 degrees. We're going to get up to 20 degrees. It's 15 degrees right now in Coburg. Grafton right now sitting at 16.
1: 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This is World's Hardest Trivia on Northumberland's Classic Rock 107.9.
0: And just during that forecast, the rain got heavier. I can hear it pretty loudly on the roof of the studio. All right, World's Hardest Trivia today. Here is the question. The average family spends or wastes almost $2,500 a year on this. The average family spends or wastes almost $2,500 a year on this. What is it? 1-866-724-1079 is the number to text in your guesses to get your name on the World's Hardest Trivia Wall of Fame. The average family spends or wastes about almost $2,500 a year on this. What are we spending and wasting money on? 1-866-724-1079. The number to text in your guesses. Again, we want to get your name on the World's Hardest Trivia Wall of Fame. The average family spends or wastes around $2,500 a year on this. What is it? Darren says water. It's not water. Manon says takeout. It's not takeout. Good. Barb says good. Maybe food? No, it's not food. Tony says broccoli. Yeah, I get it. But no, it's not broccoli. 1-866-724-1079. The average family spends or wastes almost $2,500 a year on this. What is it? Debbie says subscriptions. Nope. Gas from Sharon. Nope. Perry says spam. It's not spam either. Manon, in with repairs on cars. That's not it. Lottery tickets from Kevin. That's not it either. KFC from Joe. No. That's not it either. The average family spends or wastes almost $2,500 a year on this. What is it? 1-866-724-1079. The number to text in your guesses for World's Hardest Trivia. Tony, it's not gym memberships either.
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1: It's Thursday, June 18th. Windy today with showers, risk of a thunderstorm, the high in the low 20s. Good morning, I'm John Brenner. Coburg is moving ahead with an application for a new federal-provincial program that would unlock millions of dollars for housing-related infrastructure projects. Director of Development Chris Challenger says the program is focused on one thing.
2: Building permits being issued, not necessarily planning approval. So it's a little bit different. It's very focused on the end result, which is building permits going out the door to developers.
1: Coburg has until Friday to submit its application. Northumberland County says progress is being made on several affordable housing projects region-wide. The county's latest Housing and Homelessness Annual Report highlights completion of the Elgin Park redevelopment in Coburg, continued work on transitional housing in Campbellford, and planning for future developments in Coburg and Colborne. Port Hope and the federal government have reached what officials are calling a historic agreement tied to the community's long-running cleanup project. The arrangement will allow the Port Hope long-term waste management facility to continue accepting eligible low-level radioactive waste for up to a century after the Port Hope Area Initiative ends. Northumberland County Tourism says cycling is a great way for residents and visitors to discover the region. While attracting visitors is part of the goal, Destination Marketing Coordinator Angela Johnson says the initiative also encourages local exploration.
3: We have tourists to Northumberland from Northumberland. It's geared towards basically discovering cycling in Northumberland, regardless of where you're from.
1: 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In sports, Canada and Qatar's FIFA World Cup Group B match is tonight at 6. In Major League Baseball, the Blue Jays won in Boston, 3-0 over the Red Sox. The next time you're scrolling through your phone, visit northumberlanddaily.ca to see what the county is talking about. Northumberland's three-day weather is next.
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4: Showers today, risk of a thunderstorm, windy with gusts up to 70 kilometers per hour, the high 20, 25 Humidex. A 40% chance of showers tonight, wind becoming light overnight, the low 13. Mainly sunny and windy tomorrow, Friday's high 22, 25 Humidex. A mix of sun and clouds Saturday, with a 30% chance of showers, the high 22. Right now it's 15. Today's UV index is 6. That's high. 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

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Still at 15 degrees as rain continues to come down. Got a winner with World's Hardest Trivia and a new one, too. Recap of the question and the answer coming up. Honeymoon Suite on the way, and here's Bush with Glycerine. 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

0: 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There's Honeymoon Suite. Feel It Again. 7:23. Good morning. Showers started to taper off a little bit, at least outside of our studios into the western portions of Northumberland County. Still a good chance of showers and maybe a pop-up thunderstorm as we go through the day. And again, by the time the rain stops completely, we'll have had 10 to 15 millimeters of rain. Winds are going to pick up, though. We got gusts up to 70 kilometers an hour later on this morning. High to get up to just 20. Right now in Coburg, we're still sitting at 15 degrees. Grafton right now, it is 16. And we did get a winner for World's Hardest Trivia. The question this morning was this. The average family spends or wastes almost $2,500 a year on this. And the rain just picked up outside of our studios. I can hear it on the roof, so just look out the window. Some of the incorrect guesses we got this morning. Food, meaning groceries people throw out and don't eat. That was a great guess, but not it. Let's see. Water removal fees. Leafs tickets. Takeout. Presents for people you don't like. That's a lot of money, Perry. Alcohol, kitty litter, tipping, lottery tickets, repairs on cars, gas. That's not it. It was a first-timer, a newbie to World's Hardest Trivia, Darren that got it this morning, and the answer is interest fees. Yep. $2,500 a year. That's right. The average family wastes $2,500 a year on interest payments. So congratulations, Darren, and welcome to World's Hardest Trivia. Your name for the first time goes on the Classic Rock 107.9 World's Hardest Trivia Wall of Fame. I got a brand new question coming up tomorrow morning. Final one for this week, the final one of spring, because summer clocks in at 4:24 on Sunday morning. John Brenner is standing by in the Classic Rock 107.9 newsroom. He's got a local update for us. Kim Mitchell is standing by to take us there. Hang on.
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1: It's Thursday, June 18th. Windy today with showers, risk of a thunderstorm, the high in the low 20s. Good morning, I'm John Brenner. More than 200 Northumberland households moved from homelessness or temporary housing into permanent housing last year. The county's annual housing and homelessness report shows 212 households found stable housing through local programs and supports. Community Care Northumberland and the Ed's House Northumberland Hospice Care Center Foundation have received more than $5,400 from 100-plus Women Who Care Northumberland. The grant will fund a new hydraulic stretcher and support transportation services for hospice residents traveling to Ed's House. The service provides safe, comfortable, and dignified transportation for people during end-of-life care. An agreement between Port Hope and Atomic Energy of Canada Limited could help speed up completion of the Port Hope Area Initiative. Municipal officials say the agreement provides more options for managing eligible low-level radioactive waste while reducing the need to excavate every affected property immediately. Northumberland County is inviting cyclists to help shape the future of cycling in the region. Destination Marketing Coordinator Angela Johnson says Northumberland already offers plenty of opportunities to get out and ride.
2: We have 5 signed and looped road routes that range from 30 kilometers to 74 kilometers. We also have over 50 Ontario by Bike certified businesses.
1: Johnson says cyclists can share feedback through the new Cycle Northumberland contest for a chance to win prizes worth more than $1,000. Learn more at northumberlanddaily.ca. In sports, Belleville's Zoe Ewens was drafted 36th overall by Montreal, the final pick of the third round during last night's PWHL draft. Canada and Qatar's FIFA World Cup Group B matches tonight at 6. In Major League Baseball, the Blue Jays won in Boston, 3-0 over the Red Sox. The next time you're scrolling through your phone, visit northumberlanddaily.ca to see what the county is talking about. Northumberland's 3-day weather is next.
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1: Showers today with the risk of a thunderstorm, windy, gusts up to 70 kilometers per hour, the high 20, 25, humidex. 40% chance of showers tonight, wind becoming light overnight, the low 13. Tomorrow, mainly sunny and windy. Friday's high 22, 25, humidex. A mix of sun and clouds Saturday with a 30% chance of showers, the high 22. Right now, it's 16. Today's UV index is 6. That's high. 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I'm John Brenner. 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

0: Classic Rock 107.9. There's Prism with Take Me to the Captain. It is 7:43. Rain continues and should taper off as the morning goes along. It had for a little bit. I thought it was done, but nope, that's not the case. Still a pretty good chance of a shower or thunderstorm through the day as well. 10 to 15 millimeters of rain by the time it's all said and done. We are going to see wind gusts of 70 kilometers an hour this morning with the high reaching 20. Still sitting at 15 degrees right now in Coburg. In Camborne, it is 16.
1: Cake, candles, and shout-outs. Oh my. It's time to celebrate you with Northumberland's Classic Rock 107.9 Birthday Roll Call.
0: And Debbie is sending in a very happy birthday to Jackson McFarland, turning 16 years old today. That's a milestone birthday, Jackson, and I certainly hope you get spoiled and have a fantastic day. Debbie says, happy 16th birthday, Jackson, from Grandma and Grandpa. And happy birthday, Jackson, to you from all of us here at Classic Rock 107.9. Your birthday falls on International Picnic Day and International Panic Day. Don't get those confused. It's Go Fishing Day, National Splurge Day. 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It's also National Flip-Flop Day. Sharing a birthday with Jackson is former The Voice judge Blake Shelton. Sir Paul McCartney also celebrating today. 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And again, happy birthday to everybody celebrating today. 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

0: Classic Rock 107.9 with London Calling from The Clash at 7:54. Nothing's changed weather-wise. Showers should taper off later this morning. Still chance, though, and a pretty good one. We see more pop up in the afternoon with the possibility of thunderstorms. 10 to 15 millimeters of rain by the time it's said and done. We're going to see wind gusts picking up to 70 kilometers an hour this morning with the high reaching 20. Right now in Cobourg, we are sitting at 15 degrees, 16 degrees right now in Baltimore. I want to let you know about a special fundraiser that is coming up this Saturday, June 20th at Arthur's Pub, hosting a fundraiser starting at 4 p.m. for Mike Fisher, to helping to secure him funds he needs for a double lung transplant. Mike has been teaching out of the Best Western in Cobourg for over a decade, an integral part of our community, teaching so many people how to drive, a very, very loved and respected man. We want to show him what this community can do. So starting at 4 p.m. at Arthur's, there will be donations made to Mike for the double lung transplant. There's a GoFundMe page set up as well. And then Bruce Longman's going to take the stage at 8 p.m. There's going to be prizes drawn at the end of the evening. We've got more information posted for you on our events page at classicrock1079.ca. It is 7:55. John Brenner standing by in the Classic Rock 107.9 newsroom with a local update, and Streetheart's going to take us there.
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1: It's Thursday, June 18th. Windy today with showers, risk of a thunderstorm, the high in the low 20s. Good morning, I'm John Brenner. A Port Hope business is responding to concerns raised publicly on social media. Port Hope Hyundai says it has removed a former employee's profile from its website after becoming aware it remained online due to what is described as an administrative oversight. The dealership says it does not condone behavior that compromises the safety, dignity, or well-being of others. We've also reached out to Coburg Police for comment. Kawartha Pine Ridge District School Board has approved a more than $552 million operating budget for the 2026-27 school year. Trustees say the spending plan meets all provincial requirements and focuses on supporting students and staff in classrooms. The board expects enrollment to decline by nearly 500 students next year, but will continue investing heavily in special education, with about $80 million allocated for programs and services. Northumberland County Tourism is looking for cyclist feedback as it updates its cycling guide and online resources. Destination Marketing Coordinator Angela Johnson says the new contest is designed to crowdsource ideas directly from riders.
2: It includes a quick survey that asks cyclists what their trip planning preferences are, what type of information they're looking for, and then once they complete the survey, they'll be entered automatically for a chance to win a prize package valued at over $1,000.
1: Participants will also be entered for a chance to win a prize package worth more than $1,000. You can learn more at northumberlanddaily.ca. In sports, at 6 o'clock tonight, Canada faces Qatar in a Group B FIFA World Cup match. In Major League Baseball, the Blue Jays won in Boston 3-0 over the Red Sox. During last night's PWHL draft, Belleville's Zoe Ewens was drafted 36th overall by Montreal, the final pick of the third round. The next time you're scrolling through your phone, visit northumberlanddaily.ca to see what the county is talking about. Northumberland's three-day weather is next.
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It is 8:15 and still at 15 degrees in Coburg, with still a good chance of showers and maybe a thunderstorm through the day today. Check on your forecast coming up. Also, the next installment of my conversations with Catherine Hudson from iBark Avenue, talking about dog training. This time it's all about place. Catherine explains what that means coming up right after the Tragically Hip. And New Orleans is sinking. Northumberland's Classic Rock 107.9.

0: Northumberland's Classic Rock 107.9. Tragically hip, New Orleans is sinking. Showers off and on through the day today. Possible thunderstorms as well. 10 to 15 millimeters by the time it's said and done. A little bit of light rain coming down outside of our studios right now. Winds are expected to pick up. We could see gusts up to 70 kilometers an hour a little bit later this morning. High expected to reach 20 degrees. Though showers should taper off this evening, clearing somewhat overnight tonight. Winds will diminish overnight as well with a low to 13. And then sunshine for the most part to wrap up the week tomorrow. But it's going to be another windy day tomorrow with a high reaching 22. Right now in Coburg, we are still sitting at 15 degrees, 16 degrees right now in Wicklow. And we are joined again in studio to continue our series of interviews about dog training with Catherine Hudson, My Bark Avenue. Catherine, again, thank you for taking the time to come in and sharing your expertise. The feedback has been incredible. Last week we talked about the fear age. This time I want to talk to you about place and explain place, because it was totally alien to me when you first mentioned the word, but it really makes sense.
1: So place is a designated location that you're going to send your dog to. So I'm gonna break it down. The great thing about place is your dog can be in your environment without being on you. And that's what one of the things I love about place. It's also something that you put down and you remove. It's not down all the time. So I use a mat. Just a carpet from Giant Tiger. I should take stock out in Giant Tiger mats, honestly.
0: I bet you could.
1: Oh, my goodness. Because they're great. And the reason I like them, you want to have place that's large enough for your dog to be comfortable. A good way of describing place, if you think about it, is a crate with no walls.
0: Oh, okay.
1: So you want your dog to be able to stand up, lay down, have their favorite treat, play with their favorite toy. On place. So it's a crate with no walls. So it's something you can pick up, you can put down, you can move around. Once a dog is on place and they understand that technique, they could be on it for hours. You could literally have a dinner party. You could watch a full-length movie with the family and your dog still be in your environment on place. I've seen place being used on a deck during a barbecue. I just recently saw a fabulous video of a little three-month-old puppy that left my boot camp, and the owner was at the horse stable, and the dog was laying on a mat at the stable that she designated as the place.
0: Right, okay.
1: There's a couple of things about place that you need to understand. When you put your dog on place, you want to let them know this is it. Because if there's a variety of different things in the room, you want to let your dog know this is the place where I want you to be. So I generally give sort of a hand signal and point to that as this is it. Once they lay down, I give that yes command, let them know they've done it right. If somebody is walking toward place, you don't want anybody walking on place. It is where the dog is, because you'll force them off. Once they understand it, that spatial pressure around them, they'll know that this is where I need to be. The other thing about place is that you cannot leave the room when they're on place. If you're the only one home and your dog comes off place and you don't correct them, it'll be useless right away.
0: Okay.
1: So let's say you have to go to the bath. You're literally the only one home. Your dog's been on place. Place is great. You can be chatting on the phone. You could be working on your computer. Your dog can be in your office and your dog on place. But now you have to use the washroom. Take your dog off place, go to the washroom, come back, put your dog back on place.
0: Okay.
1: Because if you leave the room and the dog comes off, and you don't correct, they won't know. They won't understand. So you want to be there to do that. The other thing about place is don't give them a ball. You don't want them to have a toy that rolls off. But I want place to be fabulous. I want them to love place so they can have their favorite toy, their favorite treat while they're on place. When they're on place, here's the other thing that I find with some people. It cannot be a dog bed.
0: Right.
1: The reason that it's a mat is so that it has a very distinct difference between the floor around it. So texture-wise, when they step off of it, it's like, oh, Danger, Will Robinson, right? You remember that old TV show, right?
0: Yes.
1: Danger, danger. So if they even take their feet off of it, it's like, oh, nope, no, I'm not supposed to do that. But a dog bed doesn't have enough definition, and it's sort of spongy, a lot of them.
0: Right.
1: So they don't really realize that that is the place. So that's why I like a mat in particular. But in a pinch, if you were somewhere, you could throw your coat on the ground.
0: So that's what I was going to say. It doesn't have to be the same mat wherever you go with the dog. If you're off somewhere where the dog, not at home with the dog, and you want place, you can put down whatever.
1: Absolutely.
0: Or designate anything in that
1: Absolutely.
0: Room.
1: Okay. Say Yorkie went to a friend's house or a relative's house and they had a carpet down there. That would work as the place while you're there. That's the place for your dog. If you threw your coat down in a pinch, that could be the place. The problem with the coat, a blanket or a towel, is it slides. So when that dog goes on place, if it slides, it's like a little uncomfortable, right? They're a little unsure of it. Once they understand place, that's why I like the rubber back, so it feels safe for them, basically. But place is, oh my goodness, it's such a fabulous thing. If you work from home, have your dog on place. You don't have to worry about where they are. Literally, it's a crate with no walls.
0: That is
1: best thing ever.
0: That is perfect. How do people get in touch with you if you got more questions?
1: If you have more questions, just contact mybarkavenue.ca, or you can email me at info@mybarkavenue.ca, or give me a call or a text, 289-688-0681.
0: Catherine, thank you once again. When we come back next time, we're going to talk about how to give treats. There is a right way and a wrong way to do that. That's next time with Catherine Hudson from My Bark Avenue.
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1: It's Thursday, June 18th. Windy today with showers, risk of a thunderstorm, the high in the low 20s. Good morning, I'm John Brenner. Coburg is moving ahead with an application for a new federal-provincial program that would unlock millions of dollars for housing-related infrastructure projects. Director of Development Chris Challenger says the program is focused on one thing.
2: Building permits being issued, not necessarily planning approval. So it's a little bit different. It's very focused on the end result, which is building permits going out the door to developers.
1: Coburg has until Friday to submit its application. Northumberland County says progress is being made on several affordable housing projects region-wide. The county's latest housing and homelessness annual report highlights completion of the Elgin Park redevelopment in Coburg, continued work on transitional housing in Campbellford, and planning for future developments in Coburg and Colborne. Port Hope and the federal government have reached what officials are calling a historic agreement tied to the community's long-running cleanup project. The arrangement will allow the Port Hope long-term waste management facility to continue accepting eligible low-level radioactive waste for up to a century after the Port Hope Area Initiative ends. Northumberland County Tourism says cycling is a great way for residents and visitors to discover the region. While attracting visitors is part of the goal, Destination Marketing Coordinator Angela Johnson says the initiative also encourages local exploration.
3: We have tourists to Northumberland from Northumberland. It's geared towards basically discovering cycling in Northumberland, regardless of where you're from.
1: The survey and contest run through September 7th. 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In sports, Canada and Qatar's FIFA World Cup Group B match is tonight at 6. In Major League Baseball, the Blue Jays won in Boston, 3-0 over the Red Sox. The next time you're scrolling through your phone, visit northumberlanddaily.ca to see what the county is talking about. Northumberland's three-day weather is next.
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1: Showers today with the risk of a thunderstorm, windy, gusts up to 70 kilometers per hour, the high 20-25, Humidex. 40% chance of showers tonight, wind becoming light overnight, the low 13. Tomorrow, mainly sunny and windy, Friday's high 22-25, Humidex. A mix of sun and clouds Saturday with a 30% chance of showers, the high 22. Right now it's 16. Today's UV index is 6. That's high. 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I'm John Brenner. 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
8: 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Rumors spreading around in that Texas town about the shack outside the game.
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0: Classic Rock 107.9 with the Kings as Beat Goes On and Switching to Glide. It is 8:44 on a wet Thursday morning. Showers tapering off, but there is still a risk through the day of a shower popping up and maybe a thunderstorm. Winds are going to pick up. They've already started to a bit, but we're going to end up seeing gusts of 70 kilometers an hour later this morning. The high to reach 20. Right now in Coburg, we are up to 16 degrees, 15 degrees right now in Alderville First Nation. And Canada may be warming up to psychedelics. Conservative MP Tory Tucker has tabled a bill this week that would partially legalize drugs like psilocybin in Canada, allowing doctors to prescribe them to patients with mental disorders, including depression and PTSD. Right now, the drugs like magic mushrooms and things like that and other psychedelics, they're treated as controlled substances similar to heroin. The proposed bill would reclassify psychedelics and let certain Canadians access the drugs with medical oversight. So we'll see where that bill goes in the House of Commons. Coming up, we're going to continue the soundtrack to your Thursday morning and our journey towards a very busy weekend. Weezer is coming up next. Hang on.
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0: Northumberland's Classic Rock 107.9. There's U2. I still haven't found what I'm looking for. Good morning once again. A rainy Thursday. Showers off and on through the day today. Possibility of thunderstorms as well. Winds picking up. We're going to see gusts of 70 kilometers an hour with a high reaching 20. 16 degrees right now in Coburg. 15 degrees right now in Rose Neath. And I don't know where the time went, but it is time to launch into our Thursday morning workday kickoff. Our extra long 69-minute rock ride is going to get underway next with Rush. Hang on.
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1: Showers today with the risk of a thunderstorm. Windy, gusts up to 70 kilometers per hour. The high 20, 25, Humidex. A 40% chance of showers tonight. Wind becoming light overnight. The low 13. Mainly sunny and windy tomorrow. Friday's high 22, 25, Humidex. A mix of sun and clouds Saturday with a 30% chance of showers. The high 22. I'm John Brenner. 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

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This is your Thursday morning workaday kickoff. 62nd annual Northumberland Scottish Festival and Highland Games coming up this weekend, tomorrow night and all day Saturday at the Agricultural Park in Port Hope. Should be a fantastic weekend for it. 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

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Here are the Police with Every Breath You Take. 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

there. 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

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There's the Red Hot Chili Peppers with Scar Tissue. That's going to wrap things up for me for this Thursday morning, a wet one at that. Back in with you tomorrow morning to take you into another Central Ontario weekend where we see summer clock in at 4:24 Sunday morning. George Caquette is going to join me tomorrow morning. We're going to have a chat about a very funny Scottish comedian who's currently on his second Canadian tour and will be in Port Hope Saturday night. His name is Bruce Fummy. Very, very funny guy. George is going to join me tomorrow morning to talk about that show as well as touch on the Highland Games that get underway late tomorrow. Chris Lucas is coming up. She takes over at 10 to continue your workday kickoff. I leave you in the cloud cover and a little bit of rain with Tirana and Your Daddy Don't Know. 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
1: 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I'm John Brenner. 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
1: Showers today with the risk of a thunderstorm, windy, gusts up to 70 kilometers per hour, the high 20, 25 Humidex. A 40% chance of showers tonight, wind becoming light overnight, the low 13. Mainly sunny and windy tomorrow, Friday's high 22, 25 Humidex. A mix of sun and clouds Saturday, with a 30% chance of showers, the high 22. I'm John Brenner. 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

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Heavy fog and high winds put a delay on the start of the U.S. Open in New York State this morning. Here's Billy Squier with the stroke.

0: Northumberland's Classic Rock 107.9 with Harley Quinn. That is Superstitious Feeling. Coburg will be celebrating Pride downtown this coming Saturday. Keep in mind there will be road closures for the parade. The parade gets underway at 11 o'clock Saturday morning from Victoria Park, making its way over to the police station.
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Would you do this? Two soccer fans are being paid $50,000 each to watch all 104 World Cup games in Times Square, sitting in a specially designed viewing cube. I'd do it for $50,000. Why not? Here's New York Groove from AC.

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4: Showers today with the risk of a thunderstorm, windy, gusts up to 70 kilometers per hour, the high 20, 25 Humidex. A 40% chance of showers tonight, wind becoming light overnight, the low 13. Mainly sunny and windy tomorrow, Friday's high 22, 25 Humidex. A mix of sun and clouds Saturday with a 30% chance of showers, the high 22. I'm John Brenner. 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
1: I hope you are having a fantastic Thursday. 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George Caquette is going to join me just after 8 o'clock. We're going to have a chat about the 62nd annual Northumberland Scottish Festival at Highland Games, and a very special comedian coming all the way from Scotland who will be performing Saturday night at the Masonic Temple by the name of Bruce Kafumi. That's coming up tomorrow morning just after 8. Plus, we'll have Northumberland's local news, sports, and weather.
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0: Northumberland's Classic Rock 107.9, Kim Mitchell with Patio Lanterns. Coming up tomorrow with York every Friday, he gives away a triple treat pizza box. Yeah, from Pizza Hut. It could be yours, okay? This Friday, next Friday, you just have to sign up for the birthday roll call. It's free to do on our website. 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

something, yeah. 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And this one's for the silence and the questions that it brings, and the smell of time and the reverence.

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1: A chance of showers tonight, windy, mainly sunny tomorrow. Good afternoon, I'm John Brenner. Local social service agencies are responding to concerns raised by Coburg Mayor Lucas Cleveland about the town's draft Parks and Recreation Master Plan. In an open letter, the organizations argue housing is recognized as a human right under Canadian law, and public planning documents must acknowledge the realities facing people experiencing homelessness. The response follows a recent notice of motion from the mayor seeking removal of several recommendations from the draft plan. Town staff in Coburg say their goal is to ensure any reduction in development charges in the municipality is matched dollar for dollar through provincial and federal funding. Council voted 6-1 to apply for the offset. Director of Development Chris Challenger says that vote is only the first step.
2: All council has to do today, if the will of council is to participate in the program and to make an application, is what we call an agreement in principle.
1: If Coburg is successful, a funding agreement will return to council later this summer for final consideration. Fishing is free in Ontario this weekend. To mark Father's Day, the province has lifted license and permit requirements for all residents. Catch limits and size restrictions still apply across lakes and rivers. In sports, in Major Series Lacrosse, the Kodiaks are home to Brooklyn LC tonight, 8 o'clock at Coburg Community Center. The Blue Jays and Red Sox play an afternoon game. First pitch is at 1:35. 6 o'clock is the start time for tonight's Group B FIFA World Cup match between Canada and Qatar. The next time you're scrolling through your phone, visit northumberlanddaily.ca to see what the county is talking about. Northumberland's three-day weather is next.
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1: A chance of showers tonight, the low 13. Wind becoming light overnight, then turning windy again Friday morning. Mainly sunny tomorrow with wind gusts up to 60 kilometers per hour, the high 22, 25 Humidex. A mix of sun and clouds Saturday and Sunday with a 30% chance of showers both days. Saturday's high 22, 24 on Sunday. Right now it's 19. I'm John Brenner. 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

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I'm Chris Lucas. Father's Day Sunday. Someone asked the internet, what do dads actually want? I'll tell you some non-traditional answers in about 6 minutes. Here's Blue Oyster Cult.

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That is Sloan with the good in everyone. Someone on social media asked, okay, dads, what do you actually

0: actually want for Father's Day on Sunday? Traditional answers, you know, I want to spend time with my family, you know, going on hikes with them, playing golf with my family, things like that. And then there's the guy who said he wants a sword. Yeah, a sword. Somebody said they just want a handmade card and to be able to smoke meat all day. Somebody said, I just want a pair of decent socks. Another dad says, I want a pressure washer. I'm still laughing at the sword. And then finally, this guy said, I love my family, but I'm also an introvert. So the perfect Father's Day would be my wife leaving with the kids at dawn and not coming back until bedtime.
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14: A chance of showers tonight, below 13. Wind becoming light overnight, then turning windy again Friday morning. mainly sunny tomorrow with wind gusts up to 60 kilometers per hour. The high 22, 25, Humidex. A mix of sun and clouds Saturday and Sunday with a 30% chance of showers both days. Saturday's high 22, 24 on Sunday. I'm John Brenner. 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

0: 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Just what you need to start your day, including Northumberland's news headlines, weather, and what our community is talking about.
1: I hope you are having a fantastic Thursday. 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George Caquette is going to join me just after 8 o'clock. We're going to have a chat about the 62nd annual Northumberland Scottish Festival at Highland Games, and a very special comedian coming all the way from Scotland who will be performing Saturday night at the Masonic Temple by the name of Bruce Kafumi. That's coming up tomorrow morning just after 8. Plus, we'll have Northumberland's local news, sports, and weather.
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0: Northumberland's Classic Rock 107.9 BTO. You ain't seen nothing yet. Oh, tomorrow is the night, the opening of the 62nd Northumberland Scottish Festival and Highland Games tomorrow night, and then continuing again on Saturday. It's all happening at the Agricultural Park in Port Hope. Pipe and drum bands, Highland dancers, taking the heavy events. Those are fun to watch. And you'll be able to attend the Friday and Saturday Kaylee's free of charge. And if you're going tomorrow night, you can dance along to music by the Fiddleheads.
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I'm Chris Lucas. Can't wait. Team Canada, World Cup action tonight. They're taking on Qatar. 6 o'clock our time from BC Place. Here are the Foo Fighters.

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1: Our afternoon news updates will follow a developing story that involves local service agencies responding to Coburg's draft parks and recreation plan. 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I'm John Brenner. 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
1: A chance of showers tonight, the low 13. Wind becoming light overnight, then turning windy again Friday morning. Mainly sunny tomorrow with wind gusts up to 60 kilometers per hour, the high 22, 25 Humidex. A mix of sun and clouds Saturday and Sunday with a 30% chance of showers both days. Saturday's high 22, 24 on Sunday. I'm John Brenner, Classic Rock 107.9. 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

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Not only does Volkswagen sell cars, they also sell sausages. In fact, they sell more sausages than they do cars. The check engine light has been replaced with add mustard. Here's the cult. She sells Sanctuary. 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
1: I hope you are having a fantastic Thursday. 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George Caquette is going to join me just after 8 o'clock. We're going to have a chat about the 62nd annual Northumberland Scottish Festival at Highland Games, and a very special comedian coming all the way from Scotland who will be performing Saturday night at the Masonic Temple by the name of Bruce Kafumi. That's coming up tomorrow morning just after 8. Plus, we'll have Northumberland's local news, sports, and weather.
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0: Northumberland's Classic Rock 107.9. That is General Hand Grenade from Trooper. I hope you have an amazing afternoon. I'm going to be talking to you tomorrow. I can't wait. Well, to talk to you, of course, but tomorrow's Friday. So I'll be back here at 10 a.m. Have a good one. Mark Hansen is coming in next.
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Good afternoon. How you doing? I'm Mark Hansen. Nice to be a part of your breezy Thursday afternoon. Just a few days away from the start of summer. And here's Skid Row with 18 in Life on Northumberland's Classic Rock 107.9.

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1: This afternoon's Spotlight feature focuses on the progress in fundraising for the Haldeman Memorial Community Arena and Recreation Complex project. 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
1: A chance of showers tonight, below 13. Wind becoming light overnight, then turning windy again Friday morning. Mainly sunny tomorrow with wind gusts up to 60 kilometers per hour. The high 22, 25 Humidex. A mix of sun and clouds Saturday and Sunday with a 30% chance of showers both days. Saturday's high 22, 24 on Sunday. I'm John Brenner. 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

0: 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Just what you need to start your day, including Northumberland's news headlines, weather, and what our community is talking about.
1: I hope you are having a fantastic Thursday. 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George Caquette is going to join me just after 8 o'clock. We're going to have a chat about the 62nd annual Northumberland Scottish Festival at Highland Games, and a very special comedian coming all the way from Scotland who will be performing Saturday night at the Masonic Temple by the name of Bruce Fumi. That's coming up tomorrow morning just after 8. Plus, we'll have Northumberland's local news, sports, and weather.
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0: 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Three songs or artists that all share something unique in common. 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

0: now time for Mark's Three Picks. Don't overthink it. 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
1: Our afternoon news updates will follow a developing story that involves local service agencies responding to Coburg's draft parks and recreation plan. 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I'm John Brenner. 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
1: A chance of showers tonight, the low 13. Wind becoming light overnight, then turning windy again Friday morning. Mainly sunny tomorrow with wind gusts up to 60 kilometers per hour, the high 22, 25 humidex. A mix of sun and clouds Saturday and Sunday with a 30% chance of showers both days. Saturday's high 22, 24 on Sunday. I'm John Brenner, Classic Rock 107.9, Northumberland's breaking and local news.
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0: life. Northumberland's Classic Rock 107.9 with Bon Jovi. It's My Life. It's 3:35 with Mark on your Thursday, and we kicked off the hour with Mark's three picks. Three songs that all share some kind of unique connection. Today's three tunes were 19th Nervous Breakdown by the Rolling Stones, and then we heard Benny and the Jets by Elton John, and then You Better You Bet by The Who. The common connection today was about the singers, because the singers of those three songs have all been knighted. They're so big, you got to call them Sir. Sir Mick Jagger, Sir Elton John, and Sir Roger Daltrey. Congrats to everyone who knew that today, including Sharon in Coburg, Greg in Bowmanville, Laura in Madoc, Diana in Lakefield, and Ken in Peterborough, who was first today. And that means Ken is our new Three Picks champ, and we'll play again tomorrow at 3. And also tomorrow, Cruise Nights are back at Big Boys Burgers in Coburg on Friday nights. You can hang out with old friends, meet new friends, and check out the classic cars. It starts at 6 and goes till dusk. And by the way, we're going to be hanging out there on June 26th. And for more details, check out the events page at classicrock1079.ca.
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4: 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Your community, your news, your way. The

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1: I hope you are having a fantastic Thursday. 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George Kiquette is going to join me just after 8 o'clock. We're going to have a chat about the 62nd annual Northumberland Scottish Festival at Highland Games, and a very special comedian coming all the way from Scotland who will be performing Saturday night at the Masonic Temple by the name of Bruce Fumi. That's coming up tomorrow morning just after 8. 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

0: Northumberland's Classic Rock, 107.9, Honeymoon Suite, Burning in Love, 3:46 with Mark, and it's a big day for Team Canada at the World Cup as they're going to be taking on Qatar tonight in Vancouver. Now, Canada, you see, has never won a World Cup match, but the odds are on their side in this one as the slight favorite. Game time is set for 6 o'clock. And stick around. We've got the latest in Northumberland's news, sports, and weather coming up at 4 from the newsroom.
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1: Cloudy with the chance of showers and a low of 13. Right now it's 21 degrees. Good afternoon, I'm Joseph Godin. Police services across Ontario are paying tribute today to OPP Constable Tarun Bali. The 29-year-old officer died in the line of duty earlier this month and is being laid to rest during a police funeral in Mississauga. The Cobourg Police Service Board says the deaths of Constable Bali and Toronto Police Constable Mark Pinizzotto are a reminder of the sacrifices officers make while serving their communities. A group of local social services agencies is responding to concerns raised by Cobourg Mayor Lucas Cleveland about the town's draft parks and recreation master plan. In an open letter, the organizations argue housing is recognized as a human right under Canadian law and say public planning documents must acknowledge the realities facing people experiencing homelessness. The response follows a recent notice of motion from the mayor seeking removal of several recommendations from the draft plan. Meanwhile, new figures from Northumberland County offer a broader look at housing and homelessness in the community. The county says more than 200 Northumberland households were moved from homelessness or temporary housing into permanent housing last year. The county's 2025 Housing and Homelessness Annual Report shows 212 households found stable housing in 2025 through local programs and supports. The report, however, also notes demand remains high, with more than 1,300 households on the county's social housing waitlist. Community members will soon have an opportunity to help support the Haldeman Memorial Community Arena and Recreation Complex through a new matching donation campaign. CAO Dave Dawson says details will be released by the fundraising committee in the coming weeks.
2: The match campaign is its dollar for dollar to a maximum of $125,000. And obviously doing so by simple math, we have $500,000 off the project already.
1: The campaign builds on the initial donation of $250,000 and will help offset the cost of the arena renewal project. You can learn more at northumberlanddaily.ca. In sports, in Major Series Lacrosse, the Cobourg Kodiaks will host Brooklyn LC tonight. Ball drop is set for 8 p.m. at the CCC. In the CFL, the Hamilton Ticats will host the BC Lions tonight. Canada will return to the pitch at 6 p.m. tonight at the FIFA World Cup, taking on Qatar in a Group B matchup. And in Major League Baseball, the Jays are currently in action against the Boston Red Sox. The next time you're scrolling through your phone, visit northumberlanddaily.ca and see what the county is talking about. Northumberland's three-day weather is coming up.
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1: A special weather statement is in effect for the area due to heavy rain and strong wind gusts this afternoon. Environment Canada says rainfall amounts of 40 millimeters or more are possible with this system. Tonight will be cloudy with the chance of showers and winds becoming light after midnight. We'll get to a low of 13. Tomorrow, it'll be mainly sunny but windy into the afternoon. We'll get to a high of 22 with a humidex of 25. And on Saturday, look for a mix of sun and cloud with a chance of showers and a high of 22. I'm Joseph Godin. 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

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Did you know that Woody from Toy Story has got a last name? Yeah, it's true. Details coming up in 8 minutes, and here's Saga on Classic Rock 107.9.

0: Northumberland's Classic Rock 107.9 Collective Soul in the World I Know. And did you know that Woody from Toy Story has a last name? Most fans don't, and apparently neither did Tom Hanks, who voices Woody, of course. While promoting Toy Story 5, he was surprised when a reporter told him that Woody's full name is Woody Pride. Yeah, apparently it's also the last name of cowgirl Jessie, leading some fans to wonder if the two characters are related. But yeah, Woody Pride sounds like a country singer to me. Coming up, music on the way from Nazareth.
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0: Northumberland's classic rock 107.9. That's Audio Slave and Like a Stone. Good afternoon. I'm Mark Hansen. And on Saturday, starting at 4, Arthur's Pub will be hosting a fundraiser for a driving instructor, Mike Fisher, to help him secure the funds he needs for a double lung transplant. So Northumberland, this is your time to step up and to help someone out. Mike has been teaching out of the Best Western for over a decade and is an integral part of our community. So let's show him what this community can do. Bruce Longman, by the way, a local musician, will be taking the stage at 8 o'clock, and prizes will be drawn at the end of the evening. Coming up, we're going to hear from Def Leppard.
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0: 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Just what you need to start your day, including Northumberland's news headlines, weather, and what our community is talking about.
1: I hope you are having a fantastic Thursday. Join me tomorrow morning as we wrap up the final week of spring of 2026. George Caquette is going to join me just after 8 o'clock. We're going to have a chat about the 62nd annual Northumberland Scottish Festival at Highland Games, and a very special comedian coming all the way from Scotland who will be performing Saturday night at the Masonic Temple by the name of Bruce Fumi. That's coming up tomorrow morning just after 8. Plus, we'll have Northumberland's local news, sports, and weather.
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0: Northumberland's Classic Rock, 107.9. Hey You, BTO, 19 degrees outside of our studio here on Telephone Road. And Boston's buzzing with the Tartan Army as Scotland rolls into town for the World Cup. Team Scotland's first two games are both in Boston, 5 days apart. And as you can imagine, the fans have turned the city into a full-on pre-match party. Bars there are packed, accents are thick, and they're causing the bars to run low on tenants' lager. One bartender says it's like having St. Paddy's Day and the Super Bowl all on one day for five consecutive days. Coming up at 5 from the newsroom, Port Hope Council is putting additional support behind a proposed indoor tennis dome. Details coming up.
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1: Cloudy with the chance of showers and a low of 13. Right now it's 21 degrees. Good afternoon, I'm Joseph Godin. Port Hope Council has approved additional support for the community's proposed tennis dome project. At their latest meeting, Council approved a $200,000 contribution from the Community Benefit Fund to help address a funding shortfall and endorsed a new 22-year lease agreement with the Racquet Club. Under the deal, the club will pay no rent for the first 2 years before transitioning to annual lease payments. To learn more, visit northumberlanddaily.ca. Elsewhere this week, the Kawartha Pine Ridge District School Board wrapped up its school year with a meeting that included farewells and recognition for student and staff achievement. Trustees thank retiring Director of Education Rita Russo for her leadership and service, while two outgoing student trustees were recognized for representing student voices at the board table. The board also presented accolade awards to four Clarington Central Secondary School students who won gold at the Provincial Special Olympics Track and Field Championships and to Colburn Public School teacher Chad Morford for more than two decades of contributions to music education. Meanwhile, support is also making a difference closer to home for hospice patients and their families. A donation from 100-plus Women Who Care Northumberland will help make a difficult journey a little easier for hospice patients and their families. Community Care Northumberland and Ed's House Foundation have been awarded nearly $5,500 to enhance resident transportation services, including the purchase of a hydraulic stretcher. And a major community project is moving forward in Grafton. The Haldeman Memorial Community Arena is set for a complete transformation as part of a major renovation project now underway. CAO Dave Dawson says the work will replace aging infrastructure and modernize the facility for future generations.
2: This project that's happening with the slab fort replacement is a complete gut job. It's replacing everything. New generator, new cooling system, it's all part of the contract.
1: The township says it plans to have the upgraded arena ready in time for the 2026-27 ice season. More details are available at northumberlanddaily.ca. In sports, in Major Series Lacrosse, the Coburg Kodiaks will host Brooklyn LC tonight. Ball drop is set for 8 p.m. at the CCC. In the CFL, the Hamilton Ticats will host the BC Lions tonight. Canada will return to the pitch at 6 p.m. tonight at the FIFA World Cup, taking on Qatar in a Group B matchup. And in Major League Baseball, the Jays have wrapped up their afternoon game against the Red Sox, hanging on to win 4-3 after an eighth-inning rally by Boston. The next time you're scrolling through your phone, visit northumberlanddaily.ca and see what the county is talking about. Northumberland's three-day weather is coming up.
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6: Canadian and U.S. markets diverged on Thursday, with the S&P/TSX slipping from record territory as weakness in energy and mining shares, combined with concerns over a hawkish U.S. Federal Reserve outlook. While Wall Street advanced on falling oil prices, optimism surrounding a U.S.-Iran agreement that eased inflation fears, and strong gains in semiconductor stocks. The S&P/TSX Composite Index was down 156 points at 34,969. In New York, the Dow Jones Industrial Average was up 72 points at 51,565. The S&P 500 Index was up 80 points at 7,501, while the NASDAQ Composite was up 496 points at 26,517. The Canadian dollar traded for 70.7 cents U.S. The crude oil contract was down 47 U.S. cents at $75.54 per barrel, and the gold contract was down $146 at $4,235 an ounce. 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
1: A special weather statement is in effect for the area due to heavy rain and strong wind gusts this afternoon. Environment Canada says rainfall amounts of 40 millimeters or more are possible with this system. Tonight will be cloudy with the chance of showers and winds becoming light after midnight. We'll get to a low of 13. Tomorrow, it'll be mainly sunny but windy into the afternoon. We'll get to a high of 22 with a humidex of 25. And on Saturday, look for a mix of sun and cloud with the chance of showers and a high of 22. 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

0: Northumberland's Classic Rock, 107.9, The Killers, Mr. Brightside, and what you do for a living might say something about your chances of staying married. A new report found the jobs with the highest divorce rates include massage therapists, telemarketers, and healthcare practitioners. On the flip side, the jobs with the lowest divorce rates are IT scientists, physical scientists, and actuaries. Maybe couples that calculate together stay together. Coming up, I've got music on the way from the Almonds.
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0: 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It's 5:36 with Mark on your Thursday. And Backroads Country, Northumberland's biggest country show, returns to the Coburg Lions Center on Saturday, July 25th. This year with Outlaw's State of Mind on stage. 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You've got a tribute to Chris Stapleton and another one to Luke Combs. 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
1: 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George Caquette is going to join me just after 8 o'clock. We're going to have a chat about the 62nd annual Northumberland Scottish Festival at Highland Games, and a very special comedian coming all the way from Scotland who will be performing Saturday night at the Masonic Temple by the name of Bruce Fumi. That's coming up tomorrow morning just after 8. Plus, we'll have Northumberland's local news, sports, and weather.
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0: Northumberland's Classic Rock, 107.9. There's Max Webster and Let Go the Line. And tomorrow the fun begins with the Northumberland Scottish Festival and Highland Games at the Port Hope Agricultural Park. Local favorite Madman's Window is going to be performing on Saturday night following the Highland Games closing ceremonies. For all the details about all of the events happening, check out classicrock1079.ca. And coming up at 6 from the newsroom, a group of community organizations is pushing back against calls to remove housing and homelessness-related language from Coburg's draft parks plan. The details coming up at 6.
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1: Cloudy with the chance of showers and a low of 13. Right now it's 21 degrees. Good evening, I'm Joseph Godin. Police services across Ontario are paying tribute today to OPP Constable Tarun Bali. The 29-year-old officer died in the line of duty earlier this month and is being laid to rest during a police funeral in Mississauga. The Cobourg Police Service Board says the deaths of Constable Bali and Toronto Police Constable Mark Pinizzotto are a reminder of the sacrifices officers make while serving their communities. A group of local social services agencies is responding to concerns raised by Cobourg Mayor Lucas Cleveland about the town's draft parks and recreation master plan. In an open letter, the organizations argue housing is recognized as a human right under Canadian law and say public planning documents must acknowledge the realities facing people experiencing homelessness. The response follows a recent notice of motion from the mayor seeking removal of several recommendations from the draft plan. Meanwhile, new figures from Northumberland County offer a broader look at housing and homelessness in the community. The county says more than 200 Northumberland households were moved from homelessness or temporary housing into permanent housing last year. The county's 2025 Housing and Homelessness Annual Report shows 212 households found stable housing in 2025 through local programs and supports. The report, however, also notes demand remains high, with more than 1,300 households on the county's social housing waitlist. Community members will soon have an opportunity to help support the Haldeman Memorial Community Arena and Recreation Complex through a new matching donation campaign. CAO Dave Dawson says details will be released by the fundraising committee in the coming weeks.
2: The match campaign is it's dollar for dollar to a maximum of $125,000. And obviously doing so by simple math, we have $500,000 off the project already.
1: The campaign builds on the initial donation of $250,000 and will help offset the cost of the arena renewal project. You can learn more at northumberlanddaily.ca. In sports, in Major Series Lacrosse, the Cobourg Kodiaks will host Brooklyn LC tonight. Ball drop is set for 8 p.m. at the CCC. In the CFL, the Hamilton Ticats will host the BC Lions tonight. Canada will return to the pitch at 6 p.m. tonight at the FIFA World Cup, taking on Qatar in a Group B matchup. And in Major League Baseball, the Jays have wrapped up their afternoon game against the Red Sox, hanging on to win 4-3 after an eighth-inning rally by Boston. The next time you're scrolling through your phone, visit northumberlanddaily.ca and see what the county is talking about. Northumberland's three-day weather is coming up.
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1: Tonight will be cloudy with the chance of showers and winds becoming light after midnight. We'll get to a low of 13. Tomorrow, it'll be mainly sunny but windy into the afternoon. We'll get to a high of 22 with a humidex of 25. And on Saturday, look for a mix of sun and cloud with a chance of showers and a high of 22. 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

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Great news for fans of Austin Powers. Yeah, baby. Details coming up in 6 minutes. And here's Queen, Classic Rock 107.9.

0: Northumberland's Classic Rock 107.9 Green Day When I Come Around. And Mike Myers has essentially confirmed that Austin Powers 4 is happening. During a recent appearance on Trevor Noah's World Cup Watch Party live stream, he was directly asked if another film was coming, and he replied simply with, yes. The last one, by the way, was way back in 2002.
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8: 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Three-day pinpoint weather.
9: Tonight will be cloudy with the chance of showers and winds becoming light after midnight. We'll get to a low of 13. Tomorrow, it'll be mainly sunny but windy into the afternoon. We'll get to a high of 22 with a humidex of 25. And on Saturday, look for a mix of sun and cloud with a chance of showers and a high of 22. 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

0: Northumberland's Classic Rock 107.9, Iggy Pop and Real Wild Child. And on Saturday, starting at 4, Arthur's Pub will be hosting a fundraiser for driving instructor Mike Fisher to help secure the funds he needs for a double lung transplant. Mike has been teaching out of the Best Western for over a decade and is an integral part of our community. So let's show him the love that this community can show. Bruce Longman will take the stage at 8 o'clock, and prizes will be drawn at the end of the evening. And coming up next, I've got music on the way from Tom Petty.
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1: I hope you are having a fantastic Thursday. 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George Kiquette is going to join me just after 8 o'clock. We're going to have a chat about the 62nd annual Northumberland Scottish Festival at Highland Games, and a very special comedian coming all the way from Scotland who will be performing Saturday night at the Masonic Temple by the name of Bruce Froomey. That's coming up tomorrow morning just after 8. Plus, we'll have Northumberland's local news, sports, and weather.
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0: Northumberland's Classic Rock 107.9, The Chain by Fleetwood Mac. And this Saturday on Darlene's School of Rock, your lesson is Father's Day Summer Weekend Cookout and Cholesterol Classics, celebrating all things dad, great weather, and good eats. Plus, you could win a weekend family four-pack, including camping at the TMP Nitro Nationals at Toronto Motorsports Park. Your lesson fires up Saturday at 4 on Darlene's School of Rock. And that's it for me. Rob's in next with Classic Rock at Night. And I'll catch up with you again tomorrow afternoon, which will be your Friday.
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2: Tonight will be cloudy with the chance of showers and winds becoming light after midnight. We'll get to a low of 13. Tomorrow, it'll be mainly sunny but windy into the afternoon. We'll get to a high of 22 with a humidex of 25. And on Saturday, look for a mix of sun and cloud with a chance of showers and a high of 22. I'm Joseph Godin. 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
1: I hope you are having a fantastic Thursday. Join me tomorrow morning as we wrap up the final week of spring of 2026. George Caquette is going to join me just after 8 o'clock. We're going to have a chat about the 62nd annual Northumberland Scottish Festival at Highland Games, and a very special comedian coming all the way from Scotland who will be performing Saturday night at the Masonic Temple by the name of Bruce Fumi. That's coming up tomorrow morning just after 8. 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
0: Saturday is the Mike Fisher fundraiser at Arthur's Pub starting at 4 p.m. We'll see you down there. We're hosting a fundraiser for Mike to help him secure the funds he needs for that double lung transplant. So let's show him what this community can do. Bruce takes the stage at 8 p.m. and prizes will be drawn at the end of the evening. So make sure you join us at Arthur's Pub Saturday at 4 for the Mike Fisher fundraiser. Judas Priest now. 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

0: classic rock at night, Weezer, and the Hash Pipe. So White Trail Resort in Virginia is hosting a clothing optional walk run on Saturday. Now, this resort describes itself as the state's only family-friendly nudist destination. Shouldn't family-friendly and nudist not go side by side? Now, for those who signed up before June 1st, that was the deadline to receive a free promotional event t-shirt. Now, doesn't that kind of conflict with the clothing optional aspect?
1: 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Oh my! 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